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You gotta hold on. 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

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Doing a thing right on the floor. And money, money she making. Look at the way she's shaking. Make you wanna touch her, wanna taste her. Have you lusting for her? Going crazy, face it.

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Yeah, fill us on this one. Beat McKnight.

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the universe inside my mind. I have sought to answer some of the great questions. How will we feed an ever-growing population? Provide clean water? Generate renewable energy? Prevent a pure disease? And slow down global climate change? That science and technology will provide the answers to these questions. When we see the Earth from space, we see ourselves as a whole. We see the unity, but not the divisions.

time travelers, journeying together into the future. But let us work together to make that future a place we want to visit.